Life, life, life, life, life, life, life, life, life, life, life, life, life, life, life, life, life, life, life, life, life, life, life, life, life, life, life, life, life, life, life, life, life, life, life, life, life, life, life, life, life, life, life, life, life, life, life, life, life, life, life, life, life, life, life, life, life, life, life, life, life, life, life, life, life, life, life, life, life, life, life, life, life, life, life, life, life, life, life, life, life, life, life, life, life, life, life, life, life, life, life, life, life, life, life, life, life, life, life, life, life, life, life, life, life, life, life, life, life, life, life, life, life, life, life, life, life, life, life, life, life, life, life, life, life, life, life, life, life, life, life, life, life, life, life, life, life, life, life, life, life, life, life, life, life, life, life, life, life, life, life, life, life, life, life, life, life, life, life, life, life, life, life, life, life, life, life, life, life, life, life, life, life, life, life, life, life, life, life, life, life, life, life, life, life, life, life, life, life

One ticket, please. Lord have mercy, everybody's there. Hey, what's going on, man? Yeah, she's at home. Yeah, she's at home.

Nim iść do Niepojona na chwalę, a ulica piękna i odbiorna. Please, I'm just gonna go to the house, I'm gonna go to the house, I'm gonna go to the house, I'm gonna go to the house, I'm gonna go to the house, I'm gonna go to the house, I'm gonna go to the house, I'm gonna go to the house, I'm gonna go to the house, I'm gonna go to the house, I'm gonna go to the house, I'm gonna go to the house, I'm gonna go to the house, I'm gonna go to the house, I'm 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I'm gonna go to the house, I'm gonna go to the house, I'm gonna go to the house, I'm gonna go to the house, I'm gonna go to the house, I'm gonna

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